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0: Agriculture Region 8 upo makatuha ayo City o Municipal Agriculture Office. 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

The angel of the Lord declared to Mary, and she conceived of the Holy Spirit. Hail Mary, full of grace, the Lord is with thee. Blessed art thou among women, and blessed is the fruit of thy womb, Jesus. Holy Mary, Mother of God, pray for us sinners, now and at the hour of our death. Amen. Behold the handmaid of the Lord. Be it done unto me according to thy word. Hail Mary, full of grace, the Lord is with thee. Blessed art thou among women, and blessed is the fruit of thy womb, Jesus. Holy Mary, Mother of God, pray for us sinners, now and at the hour of our death. Amen. And the Word was made flesh, and dwelt among us. Hail Mary, full of grace, the Lord is with thee. Blessed art thou among women, and blessed is the fruit of thy womb, Jesus. Holy Mary, Mother of God, pray for us sinners, now and at the hour of our death. Amen. Pray for us, O Holy Mother of God, that we may be made worthy of the promises of Christ. Let us pray. Pour forth, we beseech thee, O Lord, thy grace into our hearts, that we to whom the incarnation of Christ, thy Son, was made known by the message of an angel, may by his passion and cross be brought to the glory of his resurrection, through the same Christ, our Lord. Amen.

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You died, Jesus, but the source of life flowed out for souls, and the ocean of mercy opened up for the whole world. O fountain of life, immeasurable divine mercy, cover the whole world and empty yourself out upon us. O blood and water which flowed out from the heart of Jesus as a fountain of mercy for us, I trust in you. Holy God, Holy Mighty One, Holy Immortal One, have mercy on us and the whole world. Holy God, Holy Mighty One, Holy Immortal One, have mercy on us and the whole world. Holy God, Holy Mighty One, Holy Immortal One, have mercy on us and the whole world. Jesus, King of Mercy, we trust in you.

0: Yes, maupay na kulup Pilipinas, maupay na kulup siniranga Bisayas, labin aton mamarati, ngan magkiritan, favorite music, Radio 100.7, ngan PRTV Tacloban. These are your hosts, Army Marie Lagado, and with me is...
1: Janara Trixia Perez.
0: Parahan. EVMC Cares. Yes, partner Gennaro, we just celebrated our 110th hospital anniversary and yes, we had partner. Our kickoff no last July 6. Mm-hmm. And you know what? Damon activities anaton na kuan an kanan aton Hermana Mayor anaton Finance Division.
1: Yes, of course damon aton mga activities no partner. Mm-hmm. And of course an aton kasi theme is about the wellness
0: yes.
1: of employees.
0: So and speaking of wellness, mm-hmm. may dakita mga wellness booths na nakitaan ha outpatient department and aton mga wellness pa na aton co-employees na they have their haircut, their manicure, mm. pedicure, their massage, and ventosa.
1: May acupuncture gihapon.
0: Yes, grabe no. So, I think how many employees ba nato na serve ato na time? Medyo damo no?
1: Damo lai gihapon partner. Nga, na-receive gihapon kitang damo nga maupay nga feedbacks
0: wow.
1: na about nato na activities. Kasi nga, diba, nga niya hospital, permanente, we care for others. So,
0: yes.
1: this is the right opportunity gihapon nga time para we care for ourselves naman gihapon.
0: Yes,
1: no, maghatag-yapon kitahan mga mag-upay na mga activities for our employees.
0: And then we also had wellness run.
1: Yes.
0: I think mga 3 to 400 employees mm-hmm. ang nag-join. And Marisha, no, kay, although peralito ang short distance, pero grabe, Marisha no, talaga ang wellness
1: run. It's about the camaraderie,
0: yes.
1: no? As in, damo talaga, bisan mga outsiders, nag-join talaga. Ngayon, partner, maram ka ba? Trivial la. And
0: mm-hmm.
1: Youngest nga nag-join is 10 months old.
0: 10 months old?
1: Yes.
0: Na gano'n man hiya.
1: Ikarga-kargalaya. Pero
0: wow.
1: may t-shirt hiya.
0: Oh, very nice.
1: Diba, at least, oo. Bagat ang camaraderie talaga, no, and community. Oo, nag-urusa talaga kita para hiton, para i-improve, no, and wellness.
0: Yes. And we also had, no, the family feud na Marisha
1: yes.
0: gihapon.
1: Mm-hmm.
0: So, may nakita 4 teams down to the last team, mm-hmm. anaton champion. And then, we also had our Pagbalos Awards.
1: Yes.
0: And awarding anaton loyalty award is, dito tayo makakalimtan, no, starting off on 10 years to 40 years. Grabe, mm-hmm. not era dedication para mm-hmm. han Eastern Visayas Medical Center. Ayan, partner Janara, last week, no, we had our episode
1: mm-hmm.
0: It's about drowning.
1: Yes,
0: and you know
1: partner.
0: What? Ini naton topic na drowning, ka very timely talaga,
1: mm-hmm.
0: no? It's because actually, naton guest, sino ato naton guest?
1: Naton guest. Actually, we have two guests
0: yes.
1: partner, no?
0: Mm-hmm.
1: Very anod to, kay duhat aton guest. And
0: mm-hmm.
1: first naton nga guest, he's Sir Freaky Season
0: mm-hmm.
1: for the PEMAT naman,
0: yes.
1: no? And Philippine Emergency, ano ton M?
0: Philippine Emergency Management Assistance
1: Team.
0: Uh-oh.
1: Yeah, and PEMAT. And then atong second nga
0: medical guest, assistance
1: medical
0: I mean,
1: assistance.
0: Yes.
1: Yeah. So atong second nga guest gihapon is from HEDMO, from Health Emergency Management and Disaster Unit. He Miss Ivy Carmen. So napagsuriyahan natin again and about hand drowning. And very timely partner
0: yes.
1: kasi nga nag-celebrate kita han National CPR Day last July 17. Wherein, kung makikita po natin ha aton Facebook, no, damon era na train,
0: yes.
1: no, ng mga community members,
0: mm-hmm.
1: may ligapon mga employees mm-hmm. ha aton hospital, mga SOs mm-hmm. natin, ha, hospital, mga outsourced personal utility, para hands only CPR. So, dumamon aton
0: mm-hmm.
1: mga lifesavers, no.
0: Ayan, so, actually, ito niya na drowning, no, we also had encountered here in the Philippines,
1: yeah.
0: no, na nag-aadan so ito na situation. Pero, you know what, it aton makakaupin na partner.
1: Mm-hmm.
0: Grabe, no? So, he has been consistent na naging guest natin since 2024.
1: Mm-hmm.
0: And, he is our medical center chief too.
1: Yes, kinakusgan han EVMC.
0: Yes, han aton father of EVMC
1: mm-hmm.
0: since 2024. Ayan, partner, no? So, we will be welcoming our medical center chief to Dr. Joseph Michael A. Haro. Mo pa na kulup, Doc?
1: Hi, Doc.
2: Maupay nga udto, maupay nga kulo, maupay nga adlaw ha iyong atanan. 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
0: Yes, Doc.
2: Para magkamay da kita oportunidad nga magpasamwa kung ano't na hinabuha Eastern Visayas Medical Center.
0: Yes,
2: salamat,
0: Doc.
2: Madamo, Ma'am Army, and Ma'am Janara.
0: Yes, Doc. Doc, welcome back to EVMC Cares.
2: Thank you.
0: You know what, partner Janara, our hero.
1: Yes.
0: Yes. Because recently, last Sunday, if I'm not mistaken,
1: Saturday.
0: So, anaton topic was about drowning. And
1: yes.
0: during ito na aton live na episode, mm-hmm. may daliwat nagda-drown nga to ha,
1: mm-hmm.
0: may baras. And aton MCC was the one who saved ito mm-hmm. na nag-drown na to na patient. Ayan.
1: Mm-hmm.
0: So, partner Janara, no, I think sa rin pa man ni Doc during the flag raising na normal ito para iya because he have encountered several situations na makasave gyapon lives bisan in front of National Kidney and Transplant mm-hmm. Institute. Damo pa nga ni Adto, no? Dira to usa, di ba, Doc?
2: Usa ka truck.
0: Usa ka truck. Ayan na, usa na tawahan. Una daw kung usa na truck.
1: So he was at the right place at the right yes. time talaga that time.
0: Doc, destined ka talaga para nga to na area.
2: Grasya, gihapon. Yes. Question man, good eh, no?
0: Yan, Partner Janara, no? So, right now, it aton makakapunin na aton Medical Center Chief 2, we will be talking about the progress and mm-hmm. also the accomplishments as well as the milestones of Eastern Visayas Medical Center, no? And you know what? He's too, he has been with us since 2024 and we will be discussing more on from the past, present, and future mm-hmm. of EVMC.
1: Okay. So, let's start na. Very excited na yes, ako kasi this will be my first time gihapon nga makaka-interview or makaka-open si Doc Haro for this. For sure, partner yes. for 2 years, past 2 years.
0: Yes.
1: No,
0: this is his third time.
1: Third time, no. So, kinagihapon ni si Doc. Mm-hmm. Sige, Doc. So, let's start po, Doc, with your vision. Ano po ba't aton vision for Eastern Visayas Medical Center? And ano po ba't aton direction for this hospital?
2: Okay. 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It vision naton. It vision it Eastern Visayas Medical Center. Di revisionin o sanga tao. It's a vision by the community of Eastern Visayas. 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So, makikita man it aton mga namamati. 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Oh? 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Iningatan na may kaupayan. Amat at atin vision. Dito vision statement it is in Visayas that we shall be the apex hospital, which we are already. Kita nat apex it bukos ng Region 8. Eh. But, it pinaka-qualifying statement, apex ka good man. Pero, it imo standard must be global. It quality. 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
0: Okay? Yes. Thank you, Doc. No? 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So, there to vision han naton MCC, but that is the vision of the community of EVMC. But before we proceed with the other questions, no partner, mabalik anay ang EVMC Cares, katiman mga pahinomdom. 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
0: EVMCK. Welcome back, EVMC Cares, no? Partner Janara. Before kita nag-break, no? Dr. Haro mentioned about the 16 specialty centers. Mm-hmm. And out of the 16, we have 10 completed. And it's kumbaga para aton, no? Maupoy gihapin niya na good news para aton, ha? Mga ka-cares gihapon. It's because an aton mga tikang harihiyon, di rin na magkikinadun, ha? Cebu or Manila for the treatment. And syempre, ginaabangan an aton for this year. Mm-hmm. Nasa ni Dr. Haro, the cancer center will be target ito natin for 2026. And you know what, I myself damogyap it na pakiana akon kun sanu because they have relatives and family members na affected gyapin cancer, so they wanted na din nila raha rehon 8 magpatambal. Mm-hmm. Yan. So partner Janara, no, speaking of naton progress gihapon han EVMC, we will be talking about the infrastructure.
1: Yes, doc. 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

0: 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So, equipment. Always patient muna. Yes. 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Anbantay, di rin man pasyente. Ay, wanay ha? Mm-hmm. Pasyente muna. Para diri kita, we don't go astray. We don't become unfocused. Everything is all about patient. Bisan ang admin people, nga di rin nga ni nakaputing pasyente, upayo mo't iya sistema, focuses on his or her job. Mas efficient iti procurement. Yan naman tiyaging papalit kay supply man pasyente. Mm-hmm. Patient na liwat. Yes. So, everything is all about patient. Mm-hmm. So, our activity has always been our mantra, patient centricity. Pero may nauna ko dapat yung pasyente. So, ngatanan itong equipment. Damo, Miss Janara, Miss Army, damo itong equipment. Bakuri pag pinanluwas na lang. Yeah. Damo. Pero rest assured nga, ngatanan ng equipment na gina-acquire at EVMC is to make the service proper, efficient, and effective. At the end of the day, bottom line, pasyente ngatanan target.
1: Yeah, okay. Yeah, and thank you so much, Doc. 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So before we proceed with other questions with our Medical Center Chief too, mabalik ang EVMC Cares, katiman mga pahinumdum. 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
1: Yes, welcome back ka EVMC Cares, no? It's still Army and Partner Janara. And you know what, Partner Janara, no? Hanaton previews na mga minutes while ago with our Medical Center Chief too, starting off from the vision, and then we proceed with our the specialty centers, the completeness and ongoing for this 2026. And we also tackled infrastructure, equipment, and technology. Grabe, I think, no, bispa 3 episodes with MCC, kulang pa talaga, no? Kasi damo talaga at iya pwede ma-share with regards to the updates and kanan EVMC. And way back na remember ko, hi Doc Haro nag-mention about humor. Way back ha magsaysay, during a time na nagsusurat la talaga kami, and then the admitting unit and face sheet, sinurat la talaga. But right now, we adapt to the technology na we started off with the base box. Simple lang ito hiya na system, but we adopted it. And it's nice, gihapon, kahit di rin na kami magsisinurat and ha mga laboratories and para x-ray. And then here comes the medics, mas complicated, but nag-help gap ito hiya para maging easier ang aton task. And right now, we will be adopting the QMR, which is magiging complicated hiya, but it will bring talaga an easier life para naton employees as well as sa naton patients.
6: So, kumbaga partner, nakakasabay kita technological innovations. Mm-hmm. 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
4: yakan pa man ni Doc. 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

The angel of the Lord declared to Mary, and she conceived of the Holy Spirit. Hail Mary, full of grace, the Lord is with thee. Blessed art thou among women, and blessed is the fruit of thy womb, Jesus. Holy Mary, Mother of God, pray for us sinners, now and at the hour of our death. Amen. Behold the handmaid of the Lord. Be it done unto me according to thy word. Hail Mary, full of grace, the Lord is with thee. Blessed art thou among women, and blessed is the fruit of thy womb, Jesus. Holy Mary, Mother of God, pray for us sinners, now and at the hour of our death. Amen. And the Word was made flesh, and dwelt among us. Hail Mary, full of grace, the Lord is with thee. Blessed art thou among women, and blessed is the fruit of thy womb, Jesus. Holy Mary, Mother of God, pray for us sinners, now and at the hour of our death. Amen. Pray for us, O Holy Mother of God, that we may be made worthy of the promises of Christ. Let us pray. Pour forth, we beseech thee, O Lord, thy grace into our hearts, that we to whom the incarnation of Christ, thy Son, was made known by the message of an angel, may by his passion and cross be brought to the glory of his resurrection, through the same Christ, our Lord. Amen.

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La Chica with license number 17-1PH-27080 Ronel A. Angay-Angay with license number 15-1PH-26980 Maria Lina F. Are with license number 93-3PA-792 Romel T. Clavero with license number 97-IP10-19870 and Jose Carly Di Malanta with license number 99-1P6-22818 FMR, Favorite Music Radio Philippines, is dedicated to serve the Filipino people with relevant information and entertainment, a channel for community development, and uphold our constitutional right to free press. Thank you for having with us today. FMR Philippines is now signing off. Ladies and gentlemen, the Philippine National Anthem.

No other voice can say the words. My heart must hear to ever sing again. The words you used to whisper low.

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Cagayan, FMR Baguio City Benguet, FMR Sariaya Quezon, FMR Nabwa Camarines Sur, FMR Partido Camarines Sur, FMR Ligao Albay, FMR Legazpi City Albay, and FMR Sorsogon. 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Ladies and gentlemen, the Philippine National Anthem.

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From today, I will live for you only. 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